0: 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Are you with me? Are you with me?
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my dreams, you know, I go from one thing to the other, you know, just thinking about my future.

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